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0: Your Music Crew Station, Star 99.1 is Jay. I know I'm laughing. It's about to get messy. What up, Dan Adair?
1: Jay Michaels.
0: How's our security here, by the way?
1: With me included, it's pretty good.
0: I'm about to ruffle some feathers.
2: Oh, boy.
0: New study says dads are better at raising kids than moms.
1: Oh, Jay Michaels, you're right. We're going to need security.
0: Now, let me take it one step further. They say moms have love, dads have boundaries.
1: Yeah, but you got to have both. You got to have both.
0: They also say dads run the house like a tiny correctional facility and mom run the household like love and drama.
1: I don't know, man. So like in my household, I get accused of being too lenient.
0: Here's the thing. I kind of agree with this and here's the reason why. We'll say no cookie. Mom's running with a juice box and an iPad.
1: Yeah, see, but in my house, I'm like, hey, go ahead, take the cookie. And Samantha's like, what are you doing? So it could go both ways.

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1: 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Let's go forward toward the Mars Music Hall, November 21st. We got your free tickets tomorrow morning with the Early Morning Crew. Kevin and Josie right here on

0: You know when they say never go back to an ex? Ariana Grande seems to do that a lot. That's Hate That I Made You Love Me. It is Jay. Got more Star music next.
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0: 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Now, there's a new pill out that is designed to mimic 2 hours worth of exercising.
1: Really?
0: Yes.
1: Tell me more, Jay.
0: That's all they have right now. It says it's going to mimic 2 hours of exercising.
1: Is it cardio or is it muscle?
0: Everything.
1: Oh.
0: A full workout.
1: 2 hours.
0: So pop a pill and feel exhausted after.
1: I don't trust this. I don't trust it either. I'm worried.
0: What's this going to do to your muscles?
1: I think there's going to be a documentary in like 20 years.
0: There's going to be a million people doing this, trust me.
1: Anything that was like a letter, like whatever, BLF1, whatever it is.
0: There are more disclaimers than they list with these pills, by the way.
1: That thing actually was caused to make legs fall off. We just didn't know it then. Your legs fell off. Sorry.

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1: You can see him do that live at the Mars Music Hall in November. That's Philip Phillips. We got your free tickets tomorrow morning with the Early Morning Crew, Kevin and Josie, right here on Star.

0: Did you know Mick Jagger on the Rolling Stones, a huge fan of Zara Larsson? That's Midnight Sun. It is Jay and Dan saying bye-bye. 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

She'll be alright. 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

She'll be alright. 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She will save herself this time. And in fact tonight, she did confirm. The cold never lasts, my darling. It just teaches the heart how to breathe.

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0: Star 99.1, the early morning crew with Kevin and Ms. Josie. Get ready to kick off our EMC rewinds for a, are you ready?
1: No.
0: Friday. I said Friday.
1: Beautiful.
0: Friday.
2: Wait, what did you say the weather was going to be like this weekend?
0: Is the weather's going to be, nice? Gonna be absolutely beautiful. I mean, we're going to be in the upper 80s, but it's going to be lots of sunshine.
2: I turned the heat on.
0: What?
2: In my house last night.
0: You turned the heat on in your house last night?
2: 72. And I was like, if it goes any cooler, I'm going to be cold. And I'm just too used to the summer weather. I wouldn't do this in the winter. I wouldn't keep it on 72 in the winter. It's on 68 in the winter, but I'm not acclimated to it yet. So I actually turned my heat on last night.
0: I'm sitting here looking 91 for the high tomorrow and then 90 for the high on Sunday. And it looks like plenty of sunshine for tomorrow.
2: I did not remember to switch it back over to air
0: conditioning. You did not?
2: No.
0: Oh, my gosh.
2: They're just going to have to wait on me to get home to save the day. I'm going to come home. I'm going to turn the air on, not tell anybody. They're going to think it's just, oh, there she is, this fresh breeze. Hi, Mom. What's up?
0: Are you the one that handles the thermostat?
2: I try not to touch it.
0: Really. Oh, Kim, she won't let me touch it. I'm thinking, I pay the bill.
2: I try not to. You guys both pay the bill.
0: Well, kind of.
2: We're ready to get our Friday started. Hope you are. Hope you've had a great week. Let's get to our minute of motivation. So I was quoting Miss Dolly just yesterday for our minute of motivation. Today it's Tim Curry because we lost him at the age of 80 as well. And I loved him so much. Here's what he had to say about feeling like a kid. I still find it quite easy to find my way into a childlike imagination. And we're all Peter Pan ourselves in some respects. Everybody should keep a firm grip on childhood, even as a grown-up. And as I thought about that, I really liked it because we're all kind of a, you know, Peter Pan in some way. Not because we avoided growing up because we had to, but because there is something from childhood that we don't want to lose and we might look back at with nostalgia and we want that again. And I get to see it in my kids all the time. So it helps reconnect me with that. You know, Bronson just wanting to be outside for no reason so he can be in a tree or chasing the dog around the house and scream laughing until he collapses. And Harrison, even at 11, he's so excited about being able to exercise his imagination with paper. He's got, I mean, he'll make chain links that go together with a kunai attached. It's like a little arrow-shaped point that he can throw, and he makes sabers and throwing knives. He does have a theme there, but he loves to share that with his friends and even with kids he just met. He'll bring it to the park, and they'll all end up running around with him with these little paper weapons he made. But I was at Flow Jam this last weekend. It's just a bunch of people listening to music. They bring their families out. They dance around. I learned some hula hoop tricks. Just a little, you know, like you bounce it off this arm and then it goes around your neck or you step in and out of it in a way that looks cool. It wasn't complicated, but I felt like a kid and it was wonderful. So I hope you embrace your inner child because they're there. Somebody you can love and help and give life to in a way that they deserve. And maybe it's getting genuinely excited about something or being curious enough to ask questions that you still don't know the answer to. Evie asked me the other day how glow-in-the-dark paint works, and I didn't know, so I had to look it up. So encourage yourself to play, be silly, collect something you like, if it's buttons or pretty rocks or press a flower. Whimsy has been the word of the day for a couple of months now.

0: and you deserve some of that. Adulthood gives us responsibilities, but it doesn't require us to trade away our sense of wonder. You can be a responsible adult and still have a kid's enthusiasm for life, and we need both. I hope you can embrace those little things that make you feel young again.
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0: Star 99.1, the early morning crew with Kevin and Miss Josie. Gosh, we're in the middle of our EMC Rewind. You heard us talk about it just a few minutes ago. Beautiful weekend on tap. More on that with your forecast in about 10 minutes.
1: And I will let you know at 8:30, the weekend events that we have going on, 6:45, another chance at those win 'em before you can buy 'em tickets to go see Lindsey Stirling, and more Trash Pandas tickets for next Sunday's game. Coming up at 7:15. Let's take a look at yesterday's random facts.
0: That's right. Time for some random facts. Are you ready?
1: I'm so ready.
0: Human stomach acid is strong enough, they say, to dissolve a razor blade over time. Which is actually good news for those kids who ate tainted Halloween candy back in the day.
1: Oh, gosh. Don't even.
0: I'm sorry.
1: I have advice for you about razors, by the way.
0: Yeah.
1: I read that the reason they get dull isn't because you shave with them, because you can use them so few times before they're dull, but it's because of the residue that's left after you shave them, And you're supposed to rinse it in some alcohol or something to really get that off of there, and then it should stay. But what you don't want to do is leave it soaking in the alcohol, because I made that mistake, and that
0: you
1: little strip.
0: Yeah, you don't want to do
1: it
0: that.
1: It turned to slime and completely ruined the razor.
0: You can pour a little peroxide on it, too. Let it bubble up and then wash it off. That's what I do with mine.
1: I was trying my best, and I ruined it, like, out the gate.
0: How about Blu-rays? Blu-rays made their debut in 2006, meaning that that format is now 20 years old. And by comparison, the DVD came out in 1997 and was the premier format for

0: Less than 10 years.
1: Wait, they don't. Do they still make Blu-rays?
0: I don't know if they do or not.
1: I don't know, because we had to pick one at one point. I feel like Blu-ray, like they don't make them anymore, but well, I don't know.
0: Hey, the first CD that was made and sold in the U.S. was? Do you remember that?
1: No, I feel like I've known it before.
0: All right, it was back in 1984. It was Bruce Springsteen's Born in the USA.
1: Oh, gosh, no, I wasn't going to come up with that.
0: And what is your cat's name?
1: Blue Oyster Cat.
0: Well, cats are the serial killers of the animal world. Do you know that? They're responsible for killing off at least 33 species of birds, mammals, and reptiles, according to Random Facts.
1: That's why I don't have a bird bath in my yard.
0: Ooh,
1: we have one.
0: Yeah.
1: One that you know, will constantly have fresh water in it, but we can't put it out there because the cat would kill the birds, so we haven't done it.
0: And
1: the cat left half a rat for me this morning that I stepped on in. I stepped in it.
0: Ooh, I bet that was. That's your Random Facts on Star 99.1.
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0: Star 99.1, the early morning crew with Kevin and Miss Josie. 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
1: What?
0: 8:15 this weekend. Science!
1: Oh, I love it so much. We will have more tickets for you for Lindsey Stirling this morning. 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But on Thursdays, we like to do a little segment called Masterpiece Theater with the Broadway Theater League. Acting out that scene with Clarie and Weeza was the most fun I've ever had during
0: loved
1: this.
0: Loved it.
1: Here's what we learned about Steel Magnolias.
0: We got a winner in our Masterpiece Theater brought to you by the Broadway Theater League.
1: We sure did. Crystal, you did so good. Miss Crystal Brassel got it right. I could hear her saying, oh, that's such a good movie. And it was. I loved it so much. And we did act out a scene from Steel Magnolias. And it was the scene where Malin, which is just Malin. When I saw the movie, I was like, what do they mean, Malin? I was trying to envision what the name actually was, but it's M'Lin. It's very Southern. And it's a scene where she's mourning her daughter, and they're trying to cheer her up by having her slap Weeza, which is just great. So a few things I learned about the movie is that when Bette Davis saw the off-Broadway play, she was like, oh, this is a perfect vehicle for me. And she thought she would be Weeza because she liked playing a little bit mean. She saw Katharine Hepburn as Clarie and Elizabeth Taylor as Truvy. Ah. And when she tried to get the rights for the movie adaptation, she found out that they were already planning on it with much younger actresses. And Meg Ryan, instead of Julia Roberts, was going to play Shelby. She actually was under contract to play Shelby, but she asked him very nicely to please let her out of it so she could play Sally in When Harry Met Sally.
0: Really?
1: So that worked out for Meg.
0: It did.
1: This worked out great for Julia Roberts. Daryl Hannah was originally turned down for the role of Annelle because she was too attractive. They were like, no, you can't play this mousy little girl. And so she asked if she could come in and read for the part anyway. So she showed up at the studio. She did what you're supposed to do when you're trying to make yourself look plainer. She put on glasses and brushed her hair so it was frizzy. And she was so unrecognizable that security didn't even let her in at first.
0: Really?
1: Yeah.
0: Wow.
1: It's the glasses, man.
0: Yeah.
1: Clark Kent knew it. Superman knew it. Dolly and Daryl Hannah studied hairstylists so that their hairstyling scenes would look authentic, which was a necessity in the beauty shop scene where they're doing Julia Roberts' hair for her wedding. I was reading more about how they all stayed at the Holiday Inn in this little town. And as the company members arrived, they turned it into the Magnolia Hotel. But Dolly decided she was going to leave the Holiday Inn. She found a little plantation house on the edge of a river, and it had big picture windows facing all the scenery and stuff, which she really liked. And she loved spending the afternoons in this residence, but then she realized that photographers with telescopic high-powered lenses could get pictures of her.

0: to Dolly and said, can you act? And she said, no, but it's your job to make me look like I can. I love her for that.
1: Wake up with Kevin and Miss Josie. Yeah. Star 99.1.
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1: From the WHNT News 19 Weather Authority, here's your latest forecast.
12: I'm News 19 meteorologist Ben Smith. A very warm Friday afternoon. Only a few isolated showers possible with highs in the upper 80s and lower 90s. This is the last weekend of August and it's going to be hot out there. Highs in the low 90s both Saturday and on Sunday. The heat index will be approaching 100 degrees each afternoon. I'm News 19 meteorologist Ben Smith with your Weather Authority forecast.
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0: 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From the WHNT News 19 Weather Authority, here's your latest forecast.
1: I'm News 19 meteorologist Ben Smith. A very warm Friday afternoon. Only a few isolated showers possible with highs in the upper 80s and lower 90s. This is the last weekend of August and it's going to be hot out there. Highs in the low 90s both Saturday and on Sunday. The heat index will be approaching 100 degrees each afternoon. I'm News 19 meteorologist Ben Smith with your Weather Authority forecast.
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0: me.
1: Star 99.1, the early morning crew. Kevin and Miss Josie made it to the 6 o'clock hour, 6:11. Mostly cloudy out there, 89 as you head out. And you might run into some fog this morning. We'll have more details on that.
0: Mm-hmm. I let everybody down yesterday.
1: What'd you do?
0: I forgot to mention last night's lunar eclipse.
1: You let us down.
0: I did.
1: Thanks.
0: I forgot till late last night. I was like, oh, God, look at the moon. I stayed up too late for it. I didn't even see it at its totality, which was like 98%. Mm. It wasn't like a full lunar eclipse last night,
1: yeah.
0: But it did get nice and red. And I watched it as it was pink. And then I just had to go to bed because it was like 11 something.
1: When 11 something.
0: When it was going to reach totality.
1: Man, I was already slobbering and snoring by then. Come on.
0: But it's still so bright this morning. I went outside and looked again just a little bit ago. And last night.

0: It was gorgeous right before this event started happening. You know, the halo around the moon was just so hazy and bright. And it was, we just stood out there for a while and looked at it. And Bronson looked at me. He said, Mommy, you should take a picture. I'm like, no, you can't really take pictures of stuff like this. It only shows up as like a white dot. He was like, oh, well, take a picture with your eyes. So I long blinked and it was, I did that. I was just like, oh, there we go. We got it established. So now it's locked.
1: Better watch out. Elon Musk. It won't be long. You'll be doing blinking and, picture will come out of your mouth.
0: Take a picture.
1: It'd be like a Polaroid camera. Beep, beep, beep.
0: I'm sorry. I was thinking.
1: Oh, go ahead. I'm sorry. I was just saying, I was just watched the Braves and beat up on the Dodgers last night. They didn't beat up on them 1-0, though. But Chris Sale went all nine innings. And, TJ Shadow is a big Dodgers fan. So I'm so glad the Braves swept the Dodgers in Atlanta. This is great.
0: I so look forward to you guys yelling at each other.
1: Oh, yes. I can't wait. Oh, matter of fact, I texted him last night and gave him a hard time after the win. And he wrote me back and texted me back and says, nobody likes you. I said, I don't care.
0: That's what my dad used to say when he was mad at me. He'd be like, your feet stink and Jesus don't love you. I'm like, okay, Dad.
1: Oh, gosh. Can you tell out there it is Friday?
0: It is. Oh, man. That's what got me back to thinking about the lunar eclipse. I was like, oh, man. And we've got this week in science ahead. And I was like, I didn't even tell everybody about the lunar eclipse. Ooh. But it wasn't a full one, if that makes you feel any better and you missed it. So
1: later this hour, win them before you can buy them because they don't officially go on sale until 10 a.m. this morning. We're talking about Lindsey Sterling. That pre-sale's going on until 9 a.m. So make sure you, if you want to buy them before everybody starts grabbing those tickets this morning, the pre-sale code is VBC26. You got till 9 a.m. this morning.
0: Okay. Yeah, I got you. Okay. I saw the 9 o'clock part. Yeah. I didn't realize it was 9 a.m. and not 9 p.m. Okay. Yeah. Lindsey Sterling, it's the Snow Waltz Tour. It's going to be beautiful. If you don't know who she is this very dynamic violinist. Mm-hmm. And she dances around the stage, and it's incredibly energetic and modern, and it's really, really cool. So, yeah, we'll have those tickets for you, 6:45. Also, more Trash Pandas tickets to next Sunday's game, and that'll be coming up at 7:15.
1: All right, so we got a lot going on this morning. We'll tell you some events that are going around with Josie Will around 8:30 this morning.
0: Yo.
1: And a special guest around 9:10 or so, talking about the big home show coming up this weekend at the VBC. We got your history lesson coming up at 6:30.
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0: Star 99.1. Glad to bring Philip Phillips. That was Gone, Gone, Gone at 6:25. Of course, they're going to be in town Saturday night, November 21st. Briscoe going to be a special guest. Let's Go Far Tour at Mars Music Hall. Tickets are on sale now. We still got a few more of those $9.99 tickets, so you better grab them while they last. It'll be a fun time, so make sure you come on out.
1: Sure would be.
0: Come on out. Later on, Lindsey Sterling tickets. One of them before you can buy them this morning. We'll give you details on that. But we've got our history lesson on the way. Celebrity birthdays today. I can't give them all out, but we're going to let you and our listeners, or you and Miss Josie, try to pick the age of Jack Black. Kung Fu Panda.
1: He's Bowser.
0: That's right.
1: My children sing Peaches, Peaches, Peaches, Peaches, Peaches all the time. I haven't even seen the Galaxy movie yet. I got to get a password from somebody for Peacock or Paramount or whatever.
0: That's against the law. Against the law. I'm kidding.
1: So for all intents and purposes, yeah. I'm joking. But I do think I know somebody. Okay, so how old do I think he is? He's got to be...
0: Oh, you think? Come on now.
1: 51.
0: What do you think out there? We're going to find out after Sabrina Carpenter. Good morning.
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0: Star 99.1, 629 and 68. Mostly cloudy in the valley. More in your forecast. Traffic on the way. But it's time for a history lesson of the day. Are you ready?
1: Oh, yeah.
0: All right, here we go. Today is International Read Comics in Public Day.
1: Oh, really?
0: Yeah.
1: Okay.
0: Also, today is National Thoughtful Day.
1: Is it?
0: Be thoughtful over there. National Red Wine Day.
1: Okay.
0: Red wine.
1: That's all I think of.
0: I know
1: is that
0: it.
1: Song.
0: It's National This Day.
2: Go, go, Power Rangers!
0: There you go.
1: Whenever they have the Comic and Pop Culture Expo here, one of the Power Rangers shows up. You know, they're still hitting up them conventions and stuff.
0: You make a little
1: have
0: money.
1: The Pink Rangers show up.
0: National Bow Tie Day. So if you're getting ready for work and you have to dress up on a Friday, put a little bow tie on. Let's see. It's
1: do you
0: also,
1: know how to tie a bow tie?
0: I do not.
1: But you know how to tie a tie.
0: Kind of.
1: I know how to tie a
0: not
1: tie.
0: The best, but I, you know.
1: But not a bow tie. How is there? There's got to be a trick to it, right?
0: I guess,
1: people
0: but I don't.
1: Make it seem really complicated. I can tie a bow on my shoe. Why I mean, can't I tie a bow
0: I've
1: tie?
0: I've got some bow ties, but I mean, they're already pre-made. Just
1: where you just on. Hook it on?
0: Yeah.
1: I have those too from when I worked at Rosie's. And you had to wear like a little bow tie with your white pressed shirt with you had to have the seam down the center of your shirt.
0: Oh, yeah.
1: On the shirt sleeves, yeah. You had to make sure that crease was there. Ooh. So that you, I mean, it was serious.
0: Wow.
1: Do you know what a struggle that was for me?
0: Oh, I know it had to be a struggle for you.
1: You know, I
0: not for
1: iron.
0: Me, though.
1: I know.
0: I'll iron like crazy. And today's National Cherry Turnover Day, just so you know.
1: Well, sure. Why not?
0: Cherry turnover. All right. A few things that happened on this day. So we cruise through on this Friday. Dr. Martin Luther King Jr. declared, "I have a dream," to 250,000 people. That was in front of Lincoln Memorial in D.C., of course. That was on that this date in 1963.
1: There's a Key and Peele sketch about that,
0: oh,
1: where he's the guy that has to go on stage after Martin Luther King. He's like, "Hey, everybody.
0: Hey, how about this?
1: How about that speech?"
0: 1907, okay? There were two Seattle teenagers. They started up a local delivery service, and what they called it American's Messenger Company. They said, "We're going to make some money." Today, Jim Casey and Claude Ryan's little company is known as, do you know?
1: Da, da, da, da, da. FedEx?
0: United Parcel Service, UPS.
1: UPS. I was. It's so, you know what? It's it's so hard to get something like that done these days. It used to be like, you know, if you had an idea and you were willing to work hard at it, you can make something happen. But now it's just like, nope. Nope, there's already a computer doing that.
0: And finally on this day, 1996, Prince Charles and Princess Diana were officially divorced after 15 years of marriage.
1: Are you familiar with the revenge dress?
0: I've heard of it, but I don't really know a lot about it.
1: It was this black off-the-shoulder number that she wore, and it was in every tabloid, and it was just like revenge dress, and it still gets referenced today. It's like when you look good after you
0: dress.
1: Go through a breakup or something, like go do it.
0: Celebrity birthdays. Elena Thompson from Here Comes Honey Boo Boo. She's turning 21 today. That's Honey Boo Boo.
1: Is she the one that has the...
0: No, that's her sister.
1: Okay.

0: Okay.
1: That's her sister.
0: Right.
1: That's,
0: okay,
1: yeah.
0: Gotcha.
1: Elena is Honey Boo Boo, so she's the one.
0: Oh, she's, okay. Yeah,
1: she's 21 today. Leanne Rimes is 44, by the way.
0: Yeah.
1: Let's see here. Shania Twain, 61. That don't impress me much. You're still the one from
0: Love
1: this moment
0: so
1: on. Jennifer Coolidge, 65. Remember, she was the mom in American Pie movies?
0: Oh, I love Jennifer Coolidge. Oh, I love her so much. Oh, she's the best. No, the most recent thing I saw her in was White Lotus.
1: Yeah, White Lotus. I watched that. Yeah.
0: I enjoy so greatly.
1: Daniel Stern, might know him as the partner of Joe Pesci.
0: Yeah.
1: In Home Alone. He's 69 today.
0: Yeah.
1: And finally, Jack Black's having a birthday. Kung Fu Panda and all kinds of stuff he's been in. You said 51?
0: I said 51.
1: Boy, 57 today.
0: Oh, what?
1: 57.
0: Man.
1: Jack Black's 57.
0: Looking good, Jack Black. How you do?
1: That's your history lesson here on Star 99.1. If you're having a birthday, happy birthday to you. And stick around, because on the way,
0: we got the no-name game and your chance to pick up those Lindsey Stirling tickets.
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3: Still accident-free this morning. We're looking at about 56 minutes to get from ARAB all the way in to Research Park West. Not too bad there. Looking at about 26 minutes to get from Decatur to Huntsville. And still about an hour and 30 minutes to get from basically over into Shoals, from Florence to Huntsville. Same thing goes from Muscle Shoals over into Huntsville. And you're looking a little bit less than that to get to the Research Park or the Industrial Park in Decatur. Everything else in the valley seems to be moving good. We're moving good from Scottsboro to Huntsville with no major delays there. About 45 minutes from Gunnersville to Huntsville. So just keep up the good work. We are accident free. From the Tennessee Valley Traffic Center in the Rock Creek Production Studios, I'm David Cruz, Mr. Traffic.
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2: I'm News 19 meteorologist Ben Smith. A very warm Friday afternoon. Only a few isolated showers possible with highs in the upper 80s and lower 90s. This is the last weekend of August, and it's going to be hot out there. Highs in the low 90s both Saturday and on Sunday. The heat index will be approaching 100 degrees each afternoon. I'm News 19 meteorologist Ben Smith with your Weather Authority forecast.
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0: I knew it.
1: I knew you. Taylor Swift on Star 99.1 at 6:44. Look at the sunshine out the studios here. Mostly cloudy, they say. 69 now. High today around 89. Going to be a beautiful weekend. And around 8:30 this morning, Miss Josie will tell you some of the great events that are going on around the area. But right now, your chance to win is what we call the No Name Song of the Day.
2: Okay, I have one picked out today that I think will be tough, but it's my last pair of Wynnum before the general on sale this morning of Lindsey Stirling tickets. It's the Snow Waltz Tour coming up November 24th, right?
1: You got it.
2: Yay! All right, okay.
1: Good job.
2: So this is a tough one. I got to get a couple seconds into this because I didn't even remember the first second of this song. But if you can tell me the name of this, you can win your tickets. Okay, here we go.
1: Whoa.
2: I know.
1: Whoa.
2: I don't know what song I know that starts off with a scream like that, but it's not this one.
1: It's not this song, but there is a song that starts out like
2: right?
1: that.
2: Right?
1: It is. Yeah, because a lot of the players in baseball will
2: Ozzy
1: use it.
2: Song? Is it an Ozzy song?
1: It is an Ozzy song.
2: What's up now? What's up?
1: It is. All aboard.
2: Crazy Train.
1: Crazy Train.
2: What's the name of that one?
1: Mm.
2: Tough one today. But if you know it, you can win these Lindsey Stirling tickets. 256-534-9900.
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6: All right, it is a tough one today, so I'm going to play a couple extra seconds of it to see if you can get it right for these. 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Here we go. So what's the name of that song? If you know, you can win. Let's go to the phone. Star 99.1. This is Kevin and Miss Josie. Who's this?
7: Brad Torrey.
6: Well, hey, Brad. How you doing?
7: Good. How are you?
6: I'm doing pretty well so far. Happy to see it's Friday. The sun is shining. Do you think you know the name of that song?
7: Yes, it's Shania Twain, If You're Not In It For Love.
6: But, dang!
8: Way to go, man! I don't think I could have named it, to be honest with you.
6: Way to go! I could have sung along for I don't know how long before I figured out the name of it.
8: I know it! Wow.
6: Well, Brad, you got Lindsey Stirling tickets. What you got planned for this weekend?
7: Well, I don't have a lot of plans.
6: That's glorious.
8: It is glorious.
6: So much. Well, we're going to give you these tickets for the show that's coming up November 24th. What station are you listening to this beautiful Friday?
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9: 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I love the morning show. It gets me going. Just what I'm searching for. 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

0: You gotta hear that.
1: Walk out.
2: Yeah.
1: Yeah.
0: Oh, there you go. Clamador, star 99.1655. No name song of the day, which was?
2: That was I'm Out of Here, but you have the parentheses in front of it, so it can be, if you're not in it for love, I'm Out of Here. That was Shania Twain. It's her birthday today. Congratulations, Brad.
0: Way to go, Brad. 61 today, man.
2: Up in Lawrenceburg. What's up, buddy?
0: Happening.
2: Beautiful day out there. And he did get it right. I'm just... It's so funny. I wonder how many of you out there just clapped, had to clap along when you knew that clap was coming. You're like, because I was.
0: You were.
2: I was sick. Hadn't listened to that song since the 90s, and I still knew every word.
0: I thought you was going to get out there and do a little dance, you
2: know? I was
0: practicing
2: my toe tapping and things. If I knew how to line dance, I would have done it right then. That album, which was not her debut album, it didn't do so well, but when that one came out and she had been working with Mutt Lang, who had worked with a lot of rock acts, and people like Def Leppard and AC/DC and Bryan Adams. Like, so he and she worked on that second album, The Woman in Me. And that ended up selling 12 million copies and crossed genres for her. So she was getting played on country and on pop stations. And 90s country, I just feel like everybody was introduced to at the time. If you were around, you ended up listening to 90s country, even if you weren't a country fan. Oh, Brad, you did a great job. We have Trash Pandas tickets on the way for you. Kevin.
0: What?
2: Speaking of Out of Here, you know what happened to me the other day?
0: What's that?
2: So I went to this yoga class, and I was really tired.
0: Mm-hmm.
2: And I was laying down on the mat, and I must have gone to sleep because like the instructor woke me up and was like, hey, you got to get out of here. And I was like, I'm going to stay.
0: Oh.
2: You shouldn't have done that for that, honestly.
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0: I want you, I need you, oh God. 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
2: School bus is getting fired up and out on their routes. I got a little bit of fog this morning, so you'll be on the lookout for that, especially for the school buses as kids unload and load. And you may find some visibility problems, but it doesn't look too bad right now. Oh, we're getting great on 565.
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3: I'm News 19 meteorologist Ben Smith. A very warm Friday afternoon. Only a few isolated showers possible with highs in the upper 80s and lower 90s. This is the last weekend of August, and it's going to be hot out there. Highs in the low 90s both Saturday and on Sunday. The heat index will be approaching 100 degrees each afternoon. I'm News 19 meteorologist Ben Smith with your Weather Authority forecast.
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0: Star 99.1, the early morning crew. Kevin and Miss Josie, 708 and partly cloudy, 68 in the valley. High today going to be around 89, so we'll have more in your forecast. Traffic on the way.
1: And we're about to do some brain tickler trivia for your chance to win a 4-pack of Trash Pandas tickets for next Sunday. And I know we got to get to that, but can I ask you something?
0: Yeah.
1: Why is there a lock on your desk? Lock sitting right there?
0: I'm glad you asked me that. I've been waiting all morning for you to ask me that.
1: Have you?
0: Yeah.
1: Because I'm polite.
0: I'm going to do something that I should have done during COVID.
1: What?
0: I'm locking up the toilet paper.
1: Yes. I saw that article. Yes. I didn't read it because I just didn't want to be fear-mongered. But tell me about it.
0: Well,
1: now.
0: I'm just saying, with this trade war with Canada, soaring toilet paper is going to cause a problem.
1: How much toilet paper do we get from Canada?
0: Well, what we get is we get a bunch of their lumber-rich and raw materials, it says over there, from Canada.
1: Oh.
0: And with this trade war going on, things are going to be a little more expensive, meaning that your toilet paper is going to be very expensive.
1: Oh, no.
0: Yeah.
1: I didn't even think about that.
0: I noticed during COVID, when we had people here, there was some toilet paper that we went missing. Remember we had those toilet paper runs?
1: Yeah.
0: I don't know why you'd want to take the toilet paper from here.
1: I never look in the supply closet because I would have to want to clean things to look in there, so I don't.
0: Well, I don't know why you want to take the toilet paper from here because it's not...
1: It's a giant roll. I mean, also, it's the thinnest toilet paper I've ever seen in your life. It's like rolling paper thin.
0: And so I figured I'd just lock the door this time. Nah, I'm kidding.
1: It's hilarious.
0: I'm kidding. But there is a trade war going on, and toilet paper will rise, but that locks for something else.
1: Oh,
0: that's
1: okay.
0: That's a generator up that we have here at the station. So that's it.
1: I feel like I was baited. Oh.
0: And
1: that on purpose.
0: And real quick, I know we got to move on. What were you doing out in the parking lot, by the way, yesterday? I've been meaning to ask you that all morning long.
1: I just knew if somebody saw me, they would think I was crazy. I was kidnapping a butterfly.
0: Kidnapping a butterfly?
1: Okay, all right. See, what happened was...
0: You can't kidnap a butterfly.
1: The butterfly was on its last... hours probably here on Earth, and it was in the parking lot, and I just can't, there's something about it that I can't stand to see a butterfly or something from nature die on pavement. I feel like they have to be in greenery or
0: So did you get the butterfly?
1: So I looked around. We didn't have any flowers or anything. We have these boxwoods or something out there. I'm like, that's not appropriate. So I took it home. And it stayed, pretty still. It's flapping its wings. Yeah. It's climbing around a little bit, but it didn't go anywhere. It didn't fly up in my face because it wasn't flying at that point. But I took it home and I put it on one of my roses.
0: Oh, boy, did.
1: And it was a black swallowtail. It was beautiful. and I gave it, a peaceful resting place. That's what I was doing. I just knew somebody would think I was crazy if they saw me get in the car with a butterfly.
0: We are real people here, folks.
1: No, this is really not necessary.
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0: Star 99.1. It is 717 and 68 in the Valley. Coming up around 745, they've got a new competition at the Iowa State Fair. Includes kids and moms. What are they doing? Well, we're going to play you a little bit and see what you think coming up around 745 this morning. It's a lot of fun.
1: I got you.
0: A lot of fun. Right now, though, it's time for your chance to win. It's what we call our Brain Tickler Family Feud Question of the Day.
1: All right. This is for a four-pack of Trash Pandas tickets as they play the Montgomery Biscuits at Toyota Field next Sunday, September 6th. Next Sunday.
0: Next Sunday.
1: Almost a week into September.
0: September 6th is next Sunday.
1: I know, buddy. And you can win these tickets if you can tell me the top answer. Complete the phrase, out of what? Oh, man, I just thought of one, and it's not.

0: even on the list. Okay, complete the phrase out of what? If you can tell me the top answer that people gave, then you can win. 256-534-9900.
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0: All right, I'm looking to give away a four-pack of Trash Pandas tickets for next Sunday at Toyota Field. Let's go to the phone, see if we can get the top answer. Star 99.1, this is Kevin and Miss Josie. Who's this?
10: It's Pam.
0: Pam! All right, Pam. I'm looking for the word to complete this phrase. It's out of what?
10: Time.
0: Oh, that's number three!
6: No,
0: oh, it's number
6: no.
0: three! Oh, okay, Pam. You try me back when you think of another one. Thank you.
11: Hey, Pam.
0: Star 99.1, who's this?
12: This is Michelle.
0: Hey, Michelle. Okay, we're looking for the top answer for out of blank. Now, Pam already said time. So what do you think the top answer is?
12: Out of luck.
0: Oh, out of luck.
11: That's a great guess.
0: That was a great guess. That's okay. That's not in my top answers.
11: Really?
0: But that was a good one. You try me back if you think.
12: Darn it.
0: Oh, sorry. Thank you. Try me back.
11: Bye.
0: Star 99.1. Who's this?
12: Kate.
0: All right, Kate. So looking for the word to finish up this phrase, out of what? And we've already had time and luck. What do you think it is?
12: I think, is it mind?
0: Oh, out of your mind. You must be out of your mind. No, that's not the top
11: that's
0: answer,
11: not it.
0: But I like it so much. Try me back if you think of another one.
11: Bye.
0: Okay.

0: Wow.
1: So I don't have the top answer. Oh, maybe she meant out of sight, out of mind. That would make sense to me, but it wasn't on there. I'm still looking for the top answer. Complete the phrase out of what for these Trash Pandas tickets? We've already had time, luck, and mind. So looking for the top answer at 256-534-9900.
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0: Star 99.1, 727, 68 in the Valley. I can't wait to 745 to tell you what's going on at the Iowa State Fair, because you and your kids should compete in this. Anyway, I'll tell you more details on that.
1: You know how competitive I am.
0: I know you would love this. Right now, though, we're trying to find a winner.
1: Yeah, still looking for the top answer. And what have we had guessed so far? We had time, luck, and mind. So those are not the top answer to complete the phrase. Let's go to the phone. Star 99.1. This is Kevin and Miss Josie. Who's this?
2: Hey, guys. It's Kurt from Madison. How are you?
1: Hey, Kurt.
0: Hey,
1: how
0: Kurt.
1: How are you doing?
2: I'm doing good. I'm doing really good. I'm at work. But I heard you guys, and I said, I got a call. I think I know the answer. Although, I have a couple of others. So it's pretty funny.
1: Okay. Well, you choose what you think is the best one. First of all, it's good to hear from you. Hey, happy Friday.
2: Yeah, happy Friday, as my daughter says.
1: Yeah, that's right. Okay, so what do you think the top answer is? Out of

0: What?
1: Out of money.
0: How is it? That's not even in my top four.
2: That's not in the top four.
0: No. Okay. Kirk, it should have been, though. It should have been. Try us back. Star 99.1, who's this?
3: Hello?
0: Hey, who's this?
3: Hi, this is Christy Ivey.
0: Well, hey, Christy, I'm still looking for the top answer. Kirk just guessed money, but I'm still looking to complete the phrase out of what?
3: The park.
0: Out of the park.
2: Oh! Out of the park, yeah.
0: Oh, baseball fan, I see. That didn't make the top of the list. It didn't make the top four.
2: This is hard.
0: I know. I didn't think it was going to be this difficult. Christy, you try us back if you think of another one.
2: Thanks, Christy. Okay. Bye.
0: Bye. Star 99.1, who's this?
4: It's Brian.
0: Okay, Brian. So we've had money and park guests, but we still don't have the top answer. Out of what? What do you think it is?
4: Say order.
0: Oh, that's it.
2: That's it.
0: You're out of order.
2: Oh.
0: But Ryan, way to go. How's your Friday treating you so far?
4: Friday's good. I'm dropping kids off and headed to the golf course.
2: Woo! Oh, my man, goodness. You lucky devil.
0: What a day. Well, I hope you stay cool out there, cool as you can, and enjoy yourself. What station are you listening to this gorgeous Friday?
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0: Star 99.1, 732 and 68 in the valley. And we've been playing our Family Feud question of the day. And we finally got a winner. This is a hard one.
1: It was difficult. But Brian,
0: Brian
1: Burgess, everything. You know what, Brian? Maybe you play the lottery today. I don't know. Said drop the kids off at school, going to play golf.
0: He'll get a hole in one. That's what's going to happen.
1: Won himself some Trash Bandits tickets. That is not a bad start to the day. I was looking for the completion of the phrase out of what? And the top answer was out of order. What did you think it was? You were guessing
0: off here. Well, I said out of time, out of gas.
1: Oh, out of gas would have been a good one. I thought out of toilet paper because we had just talked about toilet paper prices going up. And maybe out of sight.

0: Yeah, out of sight.
1: Out of sight.
0: Out of mind, out of sight.
1: Or yeah. That's out of sight if we're, you know,
0: yeah.
1: From the 70s. Okay, so it was order, out of control,
0: mm-hmm.
1: Out of time. Is that the name of a movie?
0: Out of time.
1: It's got to be, right? Out of time?
0: I guess.
1: It sounds,
0: I don't know.
1: All of these sound like movies to me.
0: Out of time. I don't know.
1: Because you're out of order. Or at, like I can just hear
0: law
1: Jason.
0: And order, you know, out of order. That's why
1: yeah.
0: You're
1: yeah.
0: Law
1: and I can hear Jason Statham being like, well, out of time. It's just like, it just feels right. Also out of bounds, which I wonder if was.
0: Oh, out of bounds. That's a good one,
1: was
0: too,
1: that
0: for
1: a
0: basketball.
1: Gina Gershon yeah. movie? No, that was just Bound. Was yeah. that Bound?
0: Yes.
1: I don't know. You're but Brian finally got it right because it was a tough one today. And since he said he was going to the golf course.
0: I knew it.
1: Brian, this one's for you.
0: Oh, boy.
1: Okay, signs
0: right.
1: Posted at a golf club.
0: Okay.
1: And it's got some rules for you, okay?
0: Okay.
1: Back straight, knees bent. Number two, feet shoulder width apart. Number three, form a loose grip. Four, keep your head down. Five, stay out of the water. Try not to hit anyone. If you're taking too long, let others go ahead of you. Don't stand directly in front of others. And quiet, please, while others are preparing. And at the end it says, well done. Now flush the urinal and go outside and tee off.
0: Oh, there was something to this. I just knew it.
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1: From the WHNT News 19 Weather Authority, here's your latest forecast.
2: I'm News 19 meteorologist Ben Smith. A very warm Friday afternoon. Only a few isolated showers possible with highs in the upper 80s and lower 90s. This is the last weekend of August and it's going to be hot out there. Highs in the low 90s both Saturday and on Sunday. The heat index will be approaching 100 degrees each afternoon. I'm News 19 meteorologist Ben Smith with your Weather Authority forecast.
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0: Star 99.1 Peaches. Justin Bieber. I'll get it right. It's 745 69 and partly cloudy in the valley.
1: He's already on the weekend.
0: I am already on the weekend.
1: It's okay.
0: Coming up here at about 8:15, we got this weekend science. But I got to tell you and everybody else out there, because this is something that I thought would be kind of fun.
1: Yeah.
0: The Iowa State Fair hosted something new this year. It's called a mom calling competition. And what it is where kids of many ages got to give their best shot at getting their mom's attention. Are you ready to listen to some?
1: Yes.
0: All right, here we go.
2: Mom, I'll get back out of my room.
3: 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Mom, mamacita. 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
4: 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My PlayStation's not working and the Fortnite update is in 2 minutes. Mom.
1: I will never respond if they call me by my Christian name. They will. I won't do it.
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6: It looks like somebody opened the door and somebody decided to have a whole bunch of accidents out there this morning. It's just nothing but heavy traffic, and there's a lot of it done picked up all of a sudden. And maybe a little bit of fog seems to be moving in and out this morning. Keep the seat belts buckled. Be careful through the school zones. From the Tennessee Valley Traffic Center, I'm David Cruz. Mr. Traffic.
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0: 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Traffic update now.
1: Looks like 53 and Jeff are going to be our biggest problems this morning. That 72 and Walter-Anna has been cleared. And it looks like we still got Alabama 20 and State Docks Road causing problems over in the industrial park. Do have a minor fender bender down at 157 and 31 and Coleman slowing us down a bit. But everything else seems to be moving along rather well. We are heavy through the construction zone on 565 east and westbound in spots. And there's some stop and go traffic in and around town, Madison and Walter-Anna exits. Keep the seat belts buckled and be safe with the most accurate traffic report in the Tennessee Valley. I'm David Cruz, Mr. Traffic.
0: From the WHNT News 19 Weather Authority, here's your latest forecast.
2: I'm News 19 meteorologist Ben Smith. A very warm Friday afternoon. Only a few isolated showers possible with highs in the upper 80s and lower 90s. This is the last weekend of August and it's going to be hot out there. Highs in the low 90s both Saturday and on Sunday. The heat index will be approaching 100 degrees each afternoon. I'm News 19 meteorologist Ben Smith with your Weather Authority forecast.
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0: Star 99.1, the early morning crew with Kevin and Miss Josie. Don't go anywhere. Coming up for you, we got This Week in Science, Science, Science. This next.
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0: 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It's called Baby Doll at 8:12.
1: Baby Doll. I can't hear that word without hearing my kids singing Baby Doggy. Have you ever seen that? It's like a parody of Who Dat Is My Baby Daddy?
0: No.
1: It was a song. And so my kids go around singing, Who Dat Is My Baby Doggy? Just my baby doggy. And they sing it all the time.
0: That's all okay, baby doggy. It's going to stick in my head all day.
1: Okay, you're welcome.
0: 72 and sunny out there. All right, it's time for This Week in Science.
1: First, my apology again.
0: Okay.
1: I'll reiterate from this morning. Okay. I'm sorry, I forgot to tell you yesterday about last night's almost total lunar eclipse. I had a friend that actually saw it and didn't think a thing of it. He was like, yeah, it looked kind of red. So then I went to bed.
0: Looked red and went to bed. That's how
1: it's gorgeous.
0: Researchers at Southern Illinois University, they just created a cookie that's made from plastic bottles and agricultural waste. But they say it's rich in protein. Now, the project is part of NASA's effort. What they're trying to do is develop food sources for deep space missions. And surprisingly, the cookies have already gotten positive

0: feedback for the smell, but the taste tests are kind of still waiting for approval.
1: You want microplastics in your blood? This is how you get microplastics in your blood. You can't convince me.
0: No.
1: That it's safe to eat.
0: I agree with you.
1: I don't want to go up against people trying to revolutionize, you know, our food and you know, take some sort of proactive stance against waste. But no, I'm not eating a plastic cookie. I'm not. I get close enough eating those Chips Ahoy that taste like styrofoam these days.
0: How about Italian scientists? They're releasing thousands of baby octopuses into the Adriatic Sea?
1: Oh, Adriatic?
0: Adriatic.
1: That's okay, it. Got you.
0: As part of a project, what they're trying to do is slow down the spread of invasive blue crabs. I don't know if you heard about this.
1: Oh, yeah.
0: The crabs have caused major damage to shellfish populations in Italy. They estimate they've lost 20 million since 2022.
1: Oh, wow.
0: So the team has already released about 80,000 octopuses and hoping the natural crab predators will keep them in check.
1: Okay. You know what? I used to sometimes have octopus when it was offered at places.
0: Yeah.
1: I can't do it anymore. I've seen too many movies now about how intelligent they are, and I can't do it. Evie brought this up with me yesterday. She was like, two things I won't eat. She said, I won't eat lamb, and I won't eat octopus. And I was like, okay, good call. Got you. Heard.
0: And researchers have kept the lab-grown human brain organoids, I guess is how you say it, alive for 7 years now.
1: What?
0: Making them the oldest ever created. Yeah, the tiny clusters of brain tissue, and they were grown from stem cells and are about the size of a peppercorn. And they've been using them to study how the human brain develops and ages. And they found that the lab-grown brain has aged over time in roughly the same way as cells in a real brain. But currently, they have no idea what the lifespan will be because the organoids don't have a body that can get sick. So they could outlive a human, they say.
1: That's interesting.
0: That is interesting.
1: But it's just cells, right? Even it's if it's cells. Brain tissue. Yeah. It's just keeping cells alive.
0: Yeah.
1: It doesn't work in any way for anything.
0: Yeah.
1: Okay. Interesting, though. I'm sure that helps some kind of research. Yeah.
0: And going back, you're still not going to eat a plastic cookie?
1: I'm not going to eat a plastic cookie. No. They changed everything. Everything tastes like plastic now. That's where it's coming from. Microplastics.
0: It has been this weekend. Science.
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0: Star 99.1, the early morning crew with Kevin and Miss Josie. What a beautiful Friday so far. We'll have more on your traffic, weather on the way, a minute of motivation. Miss Josie coming up here in just around 8:45, but it's time to find out what is going on this weekend.
1: Okay, there's a few events you can get out to since it should be so pretty. Tomorrow is Lexington Founders Day, and it's hosted by the Lexington Lions Club. It's going to be held at George Wallace Park Drive. In Lexington, of course, and it's going to start at 8 a.m. There's going to be the Lexington Fire Department out there, along with a car show, live music, power wheel races, a home run derby, dunking booth, vendors, food trucks, just a lot of fun for the family. If you're in that area, they invite you to come on out. Also going on this weekend over at the Orion, they are hosting, let me make sure this is at the Orion. Yeah, it is at the Orion. They're having the Bold Market. And it is going to be from 2 o'clock to 6 o'clock on Sunday. And they're celebrating Black-owned businesses in Huntsville. So it's the Bold Market, and it's going to be entrepreneurs and community organizations and shopping and networking and entertainment. There's giveaways, there's prizes, live music, and it just is a good interactive experience for family-friendly fun and to support the community. So that is Sunday from 2 to 6 at the Orion Amphitheater. It is free to get in. Also, this weekend, one of my favorite events, the Fall Home and Garden Show.
0: Yeah.
1: Look, I like anything that's like HGTV in real life because you get to see the new stuff. 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If you get on their website, HuntsvilleHomeShows.com, they'll have all the exhibiting companies. You can see the map of where everybody is. You can plan it out. It's like kids 16 and under get in for free. You get a discount for senior citizens, all military, and I think emergency workers. All get in.
0: Yeah.
1: They all get, I think, a discount on their tickets as well. No, it's free admission. For Hero Day, that's going to be on Sunday as well. 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And Sunday is when they've got the balloon person out there too. So yeah, they've got a little something for everybody, especially if you're planning on remaking your home, if you need a roof, if you need a fence, if you need to make that outdoor space look nice. I need a fence in the worst way. You know, I've been telling you about
0: my
1: fence.
0: I know you have.
1: It is crumbling. So all the details are available at HuntsvilleHomeShows.com. And again, that's going to be tomorrow and on Sunday at the VBC South Hall.
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3: Still dealing with an accident on Highway 53 in Jeff. Just picked up another accident in Morgan County. Highway 36 in Bethel Road. Looks like there may be some injuries in that. They're going to have to wait on a state trooper to clear that mess up. And you've still got an accident working Highway 20 westbound right there at State Docks Road in the Industrial District of Decatur. Looks like school zones have settled out nicely. Just be careful out there. Keep the seat belts buckled. We'll be back with an update shortly. From the Tennessee Valley Traffic Center, I'm David Cruz, Mr. Traffic.
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2: From the WHNT News 19 Weather Authority, here's your latest forecast.
3: I'm News 19 meteorologist Ben Smith. A very warm Friday afternoon. Only a few isolated showers possible with highs in the upper 80s and lower 90s. This is the last weekend of August and it's going to be hot out there. Highs in the low 90s both Saturday and on Sunday. The heat index will be approaching 100 degrees each afternoon. I'm News 19 meteorologist Ben Smith with your Weather Authority forecast.
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0: Star 99.1, the early morning crew with Kevin and Miss Josie. Oh boy, we got the big home show coming up this weekend. We'll have more on that coming up around 9:10 this morning, but it is time for a minute of motivation with Miss Josie.
1: And we're going into a weekend.
0: That's right.
1: So you know you're going to have an assignment. And this started for me yesterday when I was looking up how 3 Days Grace got their name. Mm-hmm. You know the band 3 Days Grace with Adam Gontier?
0: Yeah.
1: Well, they used to be known as Groundswell. But when they started getting more successful, they thought they were going to change their name. And suddenly they had all this pressure, all these people relying on them. And they ended up deciding on 3 Days Grace. Because what if you had 3 days to make something happen? You had 3 days to make a difference. And you had to do it then. It wasn't a one-day kind of thing. And I really liked it so much because we're really good at saying one day. One day I'm going to change this. One day I'll start this. One day I'll finally do something about it. But one day never shows up on the calendar. So imagine somebody told you, you have 3 days. That thing you've been putting off, change it, fix it, start it, or just make some real progress. Would you wait until the very last day? Would you keep putting it off? Probably not. You'd probably start right now. And you'd figure out what matters as far as that first step, and you would take it. You'd stop overthinking. You'd make the call. You would clean up the mess, whether it's physical or mental. You'd stop that habit. You promised yourself you would quit one day. And you may not completely change your life in 3 days, but you can absolutely change its direction. You know, you could really feel differently in 3 days if you take a step towards something. So forget one day. It's never going to get here. Give yourself 3 days. Not because three is like a magic number, but a deadline. And a lot of us work well under pressure. I work great under pressure. Like last minute stuff, having to get it done, I can get it done every time. But if you give me the option of like, you know, book reports doing like 6 weeks or, you know, at the end of the semester, I'm not even going to think about it. I'm not going to take it seriously. Turn that whisper of an idea into something concrete because you can do it. And if you started today, just imagine where you could be 3 days from now. All right.
0: Okay.
1: I started that. I've been so sedentary since I've been sick, but for days in a row now, and it only takes a few days. Like I've done a little bit of like physical activity. Like I did a little dance workout. I did the hula hoop thing and I feel good. It doesn't take much. It just takes something. So go ahead and take that first step.
0: Ooh, that's your assignment this weekend. And of course, we're going to put this on our podcast. Make sure you check it out. Share it with your friends. You can get all the details at mystar991.com.
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4: And we got rid of an accident, picked up a couple accidents. 72 in Hughes is our most recent accident. We're also dealing with an accident on Highway 36 and Bethel Road in Hartsel. Another one at Highway 36 and Roan Road in Morgan County. So be careful through there. All in all, the accidents are not too bad, so they're clearing up pretty quickly. Just be careful through those areas. Looks like Highway 20 and State Docks Road is now at least moved off to the side, so that should be good for your travels this morning. Keep the seatbelts buckled and be careful. From the Tennessee Valley Traffic Center, I'm David Cruz, Mr. Traffic.
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0: been okay.
1: Star 99.1, the early morning crew. Kevin and Miss Josie, 918-75 on your Friday. We've got some random facts on the way, but we're getting ready for the fall home and garden show this weekend.
2: Well, I thought you were just here to visit us, Teresa. I thought you were just coming by to say hi. We invite you all the time to come hang out. But you're here.
3: Okay.
1: He's here. We love some Teresa.
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3: There's over 120 this year.
2: There's a lot.
3: This is one of the largest.

0: those fall shows we've had.
1: So if you had to have something done at your place, which one would you choose? Like, do you need stuff done in your, do you need the landscaping? Do you need the roofing? Do you need the gutter stuff?
0: You know, I'm fortunate enough that I just bought a house and where I'm all good and I have an HOA. I don't have to do landscaping, which I will take. I'll greatly take.
1: Well, if y'all are starting from scratch, there's home builders on hand too. The one that I was interested in, because there's pool people on the list and these are all accredited people. They've all been vetted. So you don't have to wonder, you know, if they're going to do the same job that your cousin did. But there was one that I liked. Where did, oh, it was kitchen tune-up. I don't even know what that is, but I'm sure I need one. I noticed
2: sure.
1: they were going to be yeah. there too. So any part of your house, your yard, your garden, anything that you're looking to spruce up a bit or change or just get an idea for, this is a great place for that. And you have so much going on Sunday as far as like getting people into the show for free to recognize what we got. Military?
0: That's right. Military, frontline workers, educators, ENTs, you know, all the things. And so if you've got a valid ID, just bring that with you and show it and you can get in for free.
1: Get in for free. 16 and under, get in for free.
0: For free.
1: The balloon person is going to, the balloon meister? Is
0: yes.
1: He's going to be out there
0: yes.
1: on Sunday.
0: The balloon meister.
2: The balloon
0: he puts on
2: meister.
0: A show.
2: Does he?
0: He does. He's a fun guy to watch.
1: I enjoy it. I didn't grow out of it at all.
0: Me either.
1: I still think it's amazing.
0: It is.
1: And I'll still jump if the balloon pops. Woo! That was fun. Do it again. Oh, I have a question I want to ask you because we do What's the Question Wednesday.
0: Oh.
1: I'm going to put you on the spot.
0: Okay.
1: Yay.
2: Oh, boy. Here we go.
1: So what I want to know is because you've brought Sadie in here with you before, your little puppy. So our question this week was, if you woke up and you could talk to animals, what's the first question you would ask your pet?
0: Ooh, what's the first question?
1: I'll tell you that Kevin wanted to know why his dogs look at him the way they do. You know, this big,
0: yeah,
1: bright, shiny puppy dog eyes just staring at you. My dog does.
2: What do you
1: that.
2: Want?
1: I just want to know why my dog peed on my bed that one day. I'd be like, you were outside. We played with you. You had treats. You're not sick. Why would you do that?
0: Why?
1: I want him to tell me.
0: Oh, that's a great question. Mom, are you really that crazy?
1: But baby, do you think I'm crazy because you're in my family now?
0: That's right.
1: Well, that's a great one. I know that this is one of the big shows for anybody that's just got a little dream. It's like HGTV come to life. That's what I was telling Kevin earlier because we talked about it on our weekend events because this is one of the big things going on this weekend. Indoors, by the way.
0: Yes. Come visit the air conditioning.
1: It's so air conditioned. And you can bring everybody out and just get some ideas for it. Some of the other places that they had, they have moving systems. Oh, men in kilts. They're movers, aren't they?
0: They are.
1: And they've got roofing, mosquito shield. And there's just a little bit of everything. If you need people to paint, fix your roof, fix your patio, enclose your patio, which is my mom's current dream, by the way.
0: Oh, nice.
1: I support her in everything she wants to do to the house as long as she's paying for it. I'm like, yeah, do that. You should do that.
0: Well, bring her to the show and let her shop around.
1: I'm gonna.
0: Yes.
1: VBC South Hall, that is tomorrow, the 29th, and also Sunday, the 30th. And you can get more details. You can see the exhibitors. You can make your plans. And again, if you are a veteran, if you're military, if you are a frontline worker, teacher, they're going to get you in for free. They're just trying to make it as accessible as they possibly can. It's HuntsvilleHomeshows.com. It's good to see you, Teresa.
0: Good to see you.
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4: From the WHNT News 19 Weather Authority, here's your latest forecast.
5: I'm News 19 meteorologist Ben Smith. A very warm Friday afternoon. Only a few isolated showers possible with highs in the upper 80s and lower 90s. This is the last weekend of August, and it's going to be hot out there. Highs in the low 90s both Saturday and on Sunday. The heat index will be approaching 100 degrees each afternoon. I'm News 19 meteorologist Ben Smith with your Weather Authority forecast.
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0: The front line of care,
1: the forefront of discovery.
2: That's right. Time for some random facts. Are you ready?
3: Yo.
2: Okay, we've talked about this before, but ingesting a quart of soy sauce can send you into a coma. It can kill you. It's all because of that excess salt in the bloodstream. Don't be drinking soy sauce.
3: How much?
2: They say a quart of soy sauce. Just a quart.
3: A quart? Oh, yeah. That would be so salty.
2: It would be. Can you imagine? I don't even know why you'd want to drink a quart of soy sauce.
3: I bought dark soy sauce, and it's so sweet. It's got such sweetness to balance it out. It's almost syrupy. It's so good. Got it at the Far East Markets where I went. Yeah.
2: Seeing Eye Dog is trademarked by the first school to train dogs for the blind, the Seeing Eye Incorporated. Only dogs that were trained there can be called Seeing Eye Dogs. The rest are supposed to be called dog guides. Yeah.
3: What? I had no idea that was trademarked. Yeah. It's kind of like Frisbee, where like it's just a Frisbee. What do you mean? It's just Seeing Eye Dog. What do you mean?
2: You're going to love this. Dr. Pepper promoted itself as a hot drink for the winter in the 1960s.
3: Yeah.
2: If you heat up, it turns thicker. They say almost like apple cider.
3: Ooh. I'm aware that that was a thing. It wouldn't be bad, right? It wouldn't be bad.
2: I don't think it would be too bad.
3: It'd certainly be better than the banana Dr. Pepper that they're trying to push on us at Sonic.
2: She don't like bananas. She hates bananas. And people who run marathons finish a race about a half inch shorter than they started. It's just a temporary effect of your back muscles because they're tensing up over the course of the race.
3: Yeah, you're a little shorter at the end of the day, too. See, I can do that and not run anywhere, so... What's up now?
2: That's your random facts on Star 99.1.
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0: Star 99.1, the early morning crew. Kevin and Miss Josie, 946, and warming up nicely out there. 77 now, high today around 87. Beautiful weekend coming your way this weekend. So get ready for that. Loved having Teresa in here. Get ready for the fall home and garden show.
1: She's so fun. We just talked for a while off air. I got to chill out a little bit.
0: That's great.
1: It's good. Everybody's just letting off steam at the end of the week.
0: Yeah.
1: You know, I know a lot of people out there are working for the weekend. Of course, you'll be over at the fall home and garden show this weekend. So, you know, you're doing what you got to do. At least it's going to be beautiful outside this weekend. Only the low 90s.
0: Low 90s.
1: Right?
0: Yeah,
1: low 90s.
0: Low 90s. So what's your plans for this weekend?
1: Oh, golly.
0: Any plans?
1: I think I got so much stuff at the house to do.
0: Yeah.
1: I got to do stuff. It makes me feel good to get stuff done, though. Mm-hmm. I've got a lot of clutter to go through with all our school stuff.
0: Yeah.
1: I don't know if you'll believe this or not, but I'm not organized. And it's all kind of...
0: How long have I known you?
1: It's all kind of in a pile. Mm. And I have all these things that are supposed to help me organize, but I don't utilize them. So that's my plan, you know. To get, because we've been doing our schoolwork, but it's just in like stacks. Mm. And I'm just like, I just pull stuff. I'm like, well, here, this is your assignment today, and this is yours, and this is yours. So I'm going to get organized this weekend. What are you going to do?
0: Well, we're going to go over the Home and Garden Show because my wife is looking to do something with the kitchen.
1: Yeah.
0: And I'm looking to try to finish that fence up. I was going to put the fence up myself. And I just can't do it. I don't have the time, and I don't have the expertise. And I know my neighbor says, oh, I can help you, but he's busy too. I'm just going to get somebody to do it.
1: Yeah, sometimes it's worth it to pay somebody to do
0: Mama something. Sue said, you know what? I'm going to do what my friend does. And I said, what's that? Because we were talking about when I was visiting her, and I told her she didn't have to do this, but she said one of her friends is giving some of their inheritance money to their kids. Now that they're alive so they can see them enjoy it or get things they need.
1: Aww.
0: And she's like, hey, I want to help you with that fence because you don't have the strength, the back, you don't have the expertise. Just get a professional out there to put you any fence up.
1: Yeah, that's what I need a fence. Yeah. I need a roofer person because I got another hole in my roof the other day.
0: You still got license plates on top of it? No.
1: Yeah, I still got license plate on my roof. Just so you'll know, that

0: Rewinds this afternoon as well. So if you missed any part of the show on the way home, make sure you tune in and hear some of the funny stuff going on. And I guess we're back on Monday.
1: Okay, then.
0: All right, we'll do it on Monday. Y'all have a wonderful day. We'll see y'all Monday morning at 5 a.m. Bye, y'all.
1: Bye.
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4: I'm News 19 meteorologist Jessica Comito. As we head throughout the rest of your Friday, it's going to be a picture-perfect end to the work week for us. We're expected to see plenty of sunshine with just some mid and high-level clouds filtering in through the afternoon. High temperatures today will reach the upper 80s to nearly 90. We really begin to heat up and see higher humidity heading into the weekend, highs nearing the low 90s and feel like temperatures approaching 100. I'm News 19 meteorologist Jessica Comito with your Weather Authority forecast.
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4: I'm News 19 meteorologist Jessica Camino. As we head throughout the rest of your Friday, it's going to be a picture-perfect end to the work week for us. We're expected to see plenty of sunshine with just some mid and high-level clouds filtering in through the afternoon. High temperatures today will reach the upper 80s to nearly 90. We really begin to heat up and see higher humidity heading into the weekend. Highs nearing the low 90s and feeling temperatures approaching 100. I'm News 19 meteorologist Jessica Camino with your Weather Authority forecast.
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3: I'm News 19 meteorologist Jessica Camino. As we head throughout the rest of your Friday, it's going to be a picture-perfect end to the work week for us. We're expected to see plenty of sunshine with just some mid and high-level clouds filtering in through the afternoon. High temperatures today will reach the upper 80s to nearly 90. We really begin to heat up and see higher humidity heading into the weekend. Highs nearing the low 90s and feeling temperatures approaching 100. I'm News 19 meteorologist Jessica Camino with your Weather Authority forecast.
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9: I'm News 19 meteorologist Jessica Camino. As we head throughout the rest of your Friday, it's going to be a picture-perfect end to the work week for us. We're expected to see plenty of sunshine with just some mid and high-level clouds filtering in through the afternoon. High temperatures today will reach the upper 80s to nearly 90. We really begin to heat up and see higher humidity heading into the weekend, highs nearing the low 90s and feeling temperatures approaching 100. I'm News 19 meteorologist Jessica Camino with your Weather Authority forecast.
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2: But it's time for a history lesson of the day. Are you ready?
3: Oh, yeah.
2: All right, here we go. Today is International Read Comics in Public Day.
3: Oh, really?
4: Yeah.
3: Okay.
2: Also, today is National Thoughtful Day.
3: Is it?
2: Be thoughtful over there. National Red Wine Day.
3: Okay.
2: Red wine.
3: That's all I think of.
2: I know
3: that song.
2: It's National This Day.
5: Go, go, Power Rangers.
2: There you go.
3: Whenever they have the Comic and Pop Culture Expo here, one of the Power Rangers shows up.
2: Mm.
3: You know, they're still hitting up them conventions and stuff. You
2: gotta make
3: you'll
2: a little
3: have
2: money.
3: The Pink Rangers show up.
2: National Bow Tie Day. So if you're getting ready for work and you have to dress up on a Friday, put a little bow tie on. Let's see. It's
3: do you
2: also,
3: know how to tie a bow tie?
2: I do not.
3: But you know how to tie a tie?
2: Kind of.
3: I know how to tie a
2: not
3: tie.
2: Not the best, but I, you know.
3: But not a bow tie. How is there? There's got to be a trick to it, right?
2: I guess, but
3: people make it seem really complicated. I can tie a bow on my shoe. Why can't I tie a bow tie?
2: I've got some bow ties, but I mean, they're already pre-made. Just
3: where you just hook it on?
2: Yeah.
3: I have those too from when I worked at Rosie's. And you had to wear like a little bow tie with your white pressed shirt with you had to have the seam down the center of your shirt.
2: Oh yeah.
3: On the shirt sleeves, you had to make sure that crease was there. Ooh. So that you, I mean, it was serious.
2: Wow.
3: Do you know what a struggle that was for me?
2: Oh, I know it had to be a struggle for you.
3: You know, I
2: not for
3: iron.
2: Me though.
3: I know.
2: I'll iron like crazy. And today's National Cherry Turnover Day, just so you know.
3: Well, sure, why not?
2: Cherry turnover. All right, a few things that happened on this day as we cruise through on this Friday. Dr. Martin Luther King Jr. declared, "I have a dream," to 250,000 people. That was in front of Lincoln Memorial in D.C., of course. That was on that this date in 1963.
3: There's a Key and Peele sketch about that, where he's the guy that has to go on stage after Martin Luther King. He's like, "Hey, everybody.
2: Hey, how about this?
3: How about that speech?"
2: 1907, okay? There were two Seattle teenagers. They started up a local delivery service, and they called it American's Messenger Company. They said, "We're going to make some money." Today, Jim Casey and Claude Ryan's little company is known as, do you know?
3: Da, da, da, da, da. FedEx?
2: United Parcel Service, UPS.
3: I was. It's so, you know what? It's kind of, it's so hard to get something like that done these days. It used to be like, you know, if you had an idea and you were willing to work hard at it, you can make something happen. But now it's just like, nope. Nope, there's already a computer doing that.
2: And finally on this day, 1996, Prince Charles and Princess Diana were officially divorced after 15 years of marriage.
3: Are you familiar with the revenge dress?
2: I've heard of it, but I don't really know a lot about it.
3: It was this black off-the-shoulder number that she wore, and it was in every tabloid, and it was just like revenge dress, and it still gets referenced today. It's like when you look good after you go through a breakup.
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8: I'm News 19 meteorologist Jessica Camino. As we head throughout the rest of your Friday, it's going to be a picture-perfect end to the work week for us. We're expected to see plenty of sunshine with just some mid- and high-level clouds filtering in through the afternoon. High temperatures today will reach the upper 80s to nearly 90. We really begin to heat up and see higher humidity heading into the weekend. Highs nearing the low 90s and feeling temperatures approaching 100. I'm News 19 meteorologist Jessica Camino with your Weather Authority forecast.
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2: I'm out of here.
3: You gotta hear that.
2: Yeah.
3: No name song of the day, which was?
2: That was I'm out of here, but you have the parentheses in front of it, so it can be if you're not in it for love. I'm out of here. That was Shania Twain. It's her birthday today. Congratulations, Brad.
3: Way to go, Brad. 61 today, man.
2: Up in Lawrenceburg. What's up, buddy?
3: Happening.
2: Beautiful day out there. And he did get it right. It's so funny. I wonder how many of you out there just clapped, had to clap along when you knew that clap was coming. You're like, because I was.
3: You know,
2: I was sick. Hadn't listened to that song since the 90s, and I still knew every word.
3: I thought you was going to get out there and do a little dance, you know?
2: I was practicing my toe tapping and things. If I knew how to line dance, I would have done it right then. That album, which was not her debut album, it didn't do so well, but when that one came out and she had been working with Mutt Lange, who had worked with a lot of rock acts, and people like Def Leppard and AC/DC and Bryan Adams, like, so he and she worked on that second album, The Woman in Me. And that ended up selling 12 million copies and crossed genres for her. So she was getting played on country and on pop stations. And 90s country, I just feel like everybody was introduced to at the time. If you were around, you ended up listening to 90s country, even if you weren't a country fan. Oh, Brad, you did a great job. We have Trash Pandas tickets on the way for you. Kevin.
3: What?
2: Speaking of out of here, you know what happened to me the other day?

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2: I know we got to get to that, but can I ask you something?
3: Yeah.
2: Why is there a lock on your desk?
3: Why is that lock
2: sitting right there? What are you?
3: I'm glad you asked me that. I've been waiting all morning for you to ask me that.
2: Have you?
3: Yeah.
2: Because I'm polite.
3: I'm going to do something that I should have done during COVID.
2: What?
3: I'm locking up the toilet paper.
2: I saw that article. I didn't read it because I just didn't want to be fear-mongered. But tell me about it. Tell me about it.
3: Well, I'm just saying, with this trade war with Canada, storing toilet paper is going to cause a problem.
2: How much toilet paper do we get from Canada?
3: Well, what we get is we get a bunch of their lumber-rich and raw materials, it says, over there from Canada.
2: Oh.
3: And with this trade war going on, things are going to be a little more expensive, meaning that your toilet paper is going to be very expensive.
2: Oh, no.
3: Yeah.
2: I didn't even think about that.
3: I noticed during COVID, when we had people here, there was some toilet paper that we went missing. Remember we had those toilet paper runs?
2: Yeah.
3: I don't know why you want to take toilet paper from here.
2: I never look in the supply closet because I would have to want to clean things to look in there, so I don't.
3: Well, I don't know why you want to take the toilet paper from here because it's
2: a giant roll. I mean, also, it's the thinnest toilet paper you've ever seen in your life. So it's like rolling paper thin.
3: And so I figured I'd just lock the door this time. Nah, I'm kidding.
2: It's hilarious.
3: I'm kidding. But there is a trade war going on, and toilet paper will rise, but that locks for something else.
2: Oh,
3: that's
2: okay.
3: That's a generator that we have here at the station. So that's it.
2: I feel like I was baited.
3: You did
2: that on purpose.
3: And real quick, I know we got to move on. What were you doing out in the parking lot, by the way, yesterday? I may have been asking you that all morning long.
2: I just knew if somebody saw me, they would think I was crazy. I was kidnapping a butterfly.
3: Kidnapping a butterfly?
2: Yeah, okay, all right. See, what happened was...
3: You can't kidnap a butterfly.
2: The butterfly was on its last, hours probably here on Earth, and it was in the parking lot. And I just can't... There's something about it that, like, I can't stand to see, like, a butterfly or something from nature die on pavement. You know? Like, I feel like they have to be in greenery or on...
3: So did you get the butterfly?
2: So I looked around. We didn't have any flowers or anything. Uh-huh. We have these boxwoods or something out there. I'm like, that's not appropriate. So I took it home and it stayed, pretty still. It's flapping its wings. Yeah. It's climbing around a little bit, but it didn't go anywhere. It didn't fly up in my face because it wasn't flying at that point. But I took it home and I put it on one of my roses.
3: Oh, boy, didn't...
2: And it was a black swallowtail. It was beautiful. and I gave it, a peaceful resting place. That's what I was doing. I just knew somebody would think I was crazy if they saw me get in the car with a butterfly.
3: We are real people here, folks.
2: No, this is really not necessary.
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1: 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Rest in heaven, Dolly. 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Thank you for

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2: I'm News 19 meteorologist Efren Infante. We got great weather for week one of high school football. We'll have mostly clear skies as temperatures will start off in the low 80s. In the morning, we'll have clear skies, low temperatures expected in the mid to upper 60s. And for Saturday afternoon, it'll be mainly to mostly sunny, high temperatures expected in the low 90s. I'm News 19 meteorologist Efren Infante.
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2: It is time for a minute of motivation with Miss Josie.
3: And we're going into a weekend.
2: That's right.
3: So you know you're going to have an assignment. And this started for me yesterday when I was looking up how 3 Days Grace got their name. Mm-hmm. You know the band 3 Days Grace with Adam Gontier?
2: Yeah.
3: Well, they used to be known as Groundswell. But when they started getting more successful, they thought they were going to change their name. And suddenly they had all this pressure, all these people relying on them. And they ended up deciding on 3 Days Grace. Because what if you had 3 days to make something happen? You had 3 days to make a difference. And you had to do it then. It wasn't a one-day kind of thing. And I really liked it so much because we're really good at saying one day I'm going to change this. One day I'll start this. One day I'll finally do something about it. But one day never shows up on the calendar. So imagine somebody told you have 3 days. That thing you've been putting off, change it, fix it, start it, or just make some real progress. Would you wait until the very last day? Would you keep putting it off? Probably not. You'd probably start right now. And you'd figure out what matters as far as that first step, and you would take it. You'd stop overthinking. You'd make the call. You would clean up the mess, whether it's physical or mental. You'd stop that habit. You promised yourself you would quit one day. And you may not completely change your life in 3 days, but you can absolutely change its direction. You know, you could really feel differently in 3 days if you take a step towards something. So forget one day. It's never going to get here. Give yourself 3 days. Not because three is like a magic number, but a deadline. And a lot of us work well under pressure. I work great under pressure. Like last minute stuff, having to get it done, I can get it done every time. But if you give me the option of like, you know, book reports doing like 6 weeks or, you know, at the end of the semester, I'm not even going to think about it. I'm not going to take it seriously. Turn that whisper of an idea into something concrete because you can do it. And if you started today, just imagine where you could be 3 days from now. All right.
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3: 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I did the hula.

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2: That's right. Time for some random facts. Are you ready?
3: Yo.
2: Okay, we've talked about this before, but ingesting a quart of soy sauce can send you into a coma. It can kill you. It's all because of that excess salt in the bloodstream. Don't be drinking soy sauce.
3: How much?
2: They say a quart of soy sauce. Just a quart.
3: Quart? Oh, yeah. That would be so salty.
2: It would be.

0: you imagine? I don't even know why you'd want to drink a quart of soy sauce.
1: I bought dark soy sauce, and it's so sweet. It's got such sweetness to balance it out. It's almost syrupy. It's so good. Got it at the Far East Markets where I went. Yeah.
0: Seeing Eye Dog is trademarked by the first school to train dogs for the blind, the Seeing Eye Incorporated. Only dogs that were trained there can be called Seeing Eye Dogs. The rest are supposed to be called dog guides. Yeah.
1: What? I had no idea that was trademarked. Yeah. It's kind of like Frisbee. We're like, it's just a Frisbee. What do you mean? It's the Seeing Eye Dog. What do you mean?
0: You're going to love this. Dr. Pepper promoted itself as a hot drink for the winter in the 1960s.
1: Yeah.
0: If you heat up, it turns thicker. They say almost like apple cider.
1: Ooh. I'm aware that that was a thing. It wouldn't be bad, right? It wouldn't be bad.
0: I don't think it would be too bad.
1: It'd certainly be better than the banana Dr. Pepper that they're trying to push on us at Sonic.
0: She don't like bananas. She hates bananas. And people who run marathons finish a race about a half inch shorter than they started. It's just a temporary effect of your back muscles because they're tensing up over the course of the race.
1: Yeah, you're a little shorter at the end of the day, too. See, I can do that and not run anywhere, so... What's up now?
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0: They say it's rich in protein. Now, the project is part of NASA's effort. What they're trying to do is develop food sources for deep space missions. And surprisingly, the cookies have already gotten positive feedback for the smell, but the taste tests are kind of still waiting for approval.
1: You want microplastics in your blood? This is how you get in your blood. You can't convince me that it's safe to eat.
0: I agree with you.
1: I don't want to go up against people trying to revolutionize, you know, our food and you know, take some sort of proactive stance against waste. But no, I'm not eating a plastic cookie. I'm not. I get close enough eating those Chips Ahoy that taste like styrofoam these days.
0: About Italian scientists, they're releasing thousands of baby octopuses into the Adriatic Sea. Adriatic.
1: That's okay,
0: it.
1: Got you.
0: As part of a project, what they're trying to do is slow down the spread of invasive blue crabs. I don't know if you heard about this.
1: Oh, yeah.
0: The crabs have caused major damage to shellfish populations in Italy. They estimate they've lost 20 million since 2022.
1: Oh, wow.
0: So the team has already released about 80,000 octopuses and hoping the natural crab predators will keep them in check.
1: Okay. You know what? I used to sometimes have octopus when it was offered at places.
0: Yeah.
1: I can't do it anymore. I've seen too many movies now about how intelligent they are, and I can't do it. Evie brought this up with me yesterday. She was like, two things I won't eat. She said, I won't eat lamb, and I won't eat octopus. And I was like, okay, good call. Got you. Heard.
0: And researchers have kept the lab-grown human brain organoids, I guess is how you say it, alive for 7 years now.
1: What?
0: Making them the oldest ever created. Yeah, the tiny clusters of brain tissue, and they were grown from stem cells and are about the size of a peppercorn. And they've been using them to study how the human brain develops and ages. And they found that the lab-grown brain has aged over time in roughly the same way as cells in a real brain, but currently they have no idea what the lifespan will be because the organoids don't have a body that can get sick. So they could outlive a human, they say.
1: That's interesting.
0: That is interesting.
1: But it's just cells, right? Even if it's cells. Brain tissue. Yeah. It's just keeping cells alive.
0: Yeah.
1: It doesn't work in any way for anything.
0: Yeah.
1: Okay. Interesting, though. I'm sure that helps some kind of research. Yeah.
0: And going back, you're still not going to eat a plastic cookie?
1: I'm not going to eat a plastic cookie. No. They changed everything. Everything tastes like plastic now. That's where it's coming from. Microplastics.
0: It's been this weekend. Science,
1: here, there,
0: science,
1: science.
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